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0: 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From the Pure 24/7 News Hub, this is Nathan Thomas reporting. US launches fresh strikes on Iran. Israel Parliament advances recognition of Armenian genocide. Canada wins World Cup knockout opener. Pakistan kills 29 militants near Afghan border. And Bad Bunny lights up London with historic stadium show. US launches fresh strikes on Iran. Tensions in the Middle East have escalated once again as the United States launched additional airstrikes on several Iranian military targets in response to recent violations of the ceasefire agreement. This development followed Iranian retaliatory drone and missile strikes on locations in Bahrain and Kuwait, actions that heightened concerns about disruptions to shipping through the Strait of Hormuz. Leaders on both sides traded firm statements warning of further consequences, potentially jeopardizing the ongoing diplomatic talks between the two countries. Israel Parliament advances recognition of Armenian genocide. Israel has moved forward with plans to formally recognize the mass killings of Armenians by the Ottoman Empire during World War I as genocide. The initiative underscores changes in foreign policy and comes at a time of increasingly difficult relations with Turkey regarding historical narratives. Proponents argue it fulfills an ethical duty to honor victims of atrocities, contributing to broader international human rights awareness. While still requiring complete legislative approval, the step indicates an important shift in official Israeli positions on certain historical events. Canada wins World Cup knockout opener. Canada secured an important 1-0 triumph over South Africa during the initial knockout round of the 2026 FIFA World Cup tournament. This victory has advanced the Canadian squad and generated great interest and excitement among fans. Commentators noted the team's strong defensive organization combined with well-executed attacking, which ultimately enabled them to secure their first match win. Pakistan kills 29 militants near Afghan border. Pakistani security forces conducted a targeted intelligence operation near the Afghan border, successfully neutralizing 29 militants involved in cross-border activities. Described as measured and effective, the mission resulted in no casualties for government troops, according to official accounts. This incident reflects persistent challenges in securing frontier zones and forms part of wider strategies to counter extremism threatening stability across South Asia. Local authorities highlighted the importance of such proactive measures for long-term peace. And in other news, Bad Bunny lights up London with historic stadium show. Puerto Rican superstar Bad Bunny made history as the first Latin artist ever to headline a UK stadium show in front of a large crowd at Tottenham Hotspur Stadium, London. The concert, attended by around 50,000 fans, featured performances focused on celebrating Latin American heritage. Both reviewers and audience members praised the high-energy atmosphere and unique cultural impact of the performance, which is part of his ongoing global tour. This was the news brought to you by pure247newshub.com.
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1: From the Pure 24/7 News Hub, this is Nathan Thomas reporting. US launches fresh strikes on Iran. Israel Parliament advances recognition of Armenian genocide. Canada wins World Cup knockout opener. Pakistan kills 29 militants near Afghan border. And Bad Bunny lights up London with historic stadium show. US launches fresh strikes on Iran. Tensions in the Middle East have escalated once again as the United States launched additional airstrikes on several Iranian military targets in response to recent violations of the ceasefire agreement. This development followed Iranian retaliatory drone and missile strikes on locations in Bahrain and Kuwait, actions that heightened concerns about disruptions to shipping through the Strait of Hormuz. Leaders on both sides traded firm statements warning of further consequences, potentially jeopardizing the ongoing diplomatic talks between the two countries. Israel Parliament advances recognition of Armenian genocide. Israel has moved forward with plans to formally recognize the mass killings of Armenians by the Ottoman Empire during World War I as genocide. The initiative underscores changes in foreign policy and comes at a time of increasingly difficult relations with Turkey regarding historical narratives. Proponents argue it fulfills an ethical duty to honor victims of atrocities, contributing to broader international human rights awareness. While still requiring complete legislative approval, the step indicates an important shift in official Israeli positions on certain historical events. Canada wins World Cup knockout opener. Canada secured an important 1-0 triumph over South Africa during the initial knockout round of the 2026 FIFA World Cup tournament. This victory has advanced the Canadian squad and generated great interest and excitement among fans. Commentators noted the team's strong defensive organization combined with well-executed attacking, which ultimately enabled them to secure their first match win. Pakistan kills 29 militants near Afghan border. Pakistani security forces conducted a targeted intelligence operation near the Afghan border, successfully neutralizing 29 militants involved in cross-border activities. Described as measured and effective, the mission resulted in no casualties for government troops, according to official accounts. This incident reflects persistent challenges in securing frontier zones and forms part of wider strategies to counter extremism threatening stability across South Asia. Local authorities highlighted the importance of such proactive measures for long-term peace. And in other news, Bad Bunny lights up London with historic stadium show. Puerto Rican superstar Bad Bunny made history as the first Latin artist ever to headline a UK stadium show in front of a large crowd at Tottenham Hotspur Stadium, London. The concert, attended by around 50,000 fans, featured performances focused on celebrating Latin American heritage. Both reviewers and audience members praised the high-energy atmosphere and unique cultural impact of the performance, which is part of his ongoing global tour. This was the news brought to you by Pure247NewsHub.com.
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1: 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And perhaps put a smile on your face as well. 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
1: From the Pure 24/7 News Hub, this is Nathan Thomas reporting. US launches fresh strikes on Iran. Israel Parliament advances recognition of Armenian genocide. Canada wins World Cup knockout opener. Pakistan kills 29 militants near Afghan border. And Bad Bunny lights up London with historic stadium show. US launches fresh strikes on Iran. Tensions in the Middle East have escalated once again as the United States launched additional airstrikes on several Iranian military targets in response to recent violations of the ceasefire agreement. This development followed Iranian retaliatory drone and missile strikes on locations in Bahrain and Kuwait, actions that heightened concerns about disruptions to shipping through the Strait of Hormuz. Leaders on both sides traded firm statements warning of further consequences, potentially jeopardizing the ongoing diplomatic talks between the two countries. Israel Parliament advances recognition of Armenian genocide. Israel has moved forward with plans to formally recognize the mass killings of Armenians by the Ottoman Empire during World War I as genocide. The initiative underscores changes in foreign policy and comes at a time of increasingly difficult relations with Turkey regarding historical narratives. Proponents argue it fulfills an ethical duty to honor victims of atrocities, contributing to broader international human rights awareness. While still requiring complete legislative approval, the step indicates an important shift in official Israeli positions on certain historical events. Canada wins World Cup knockout opener. Canada secured an important 1-0 triumph over South Africa during the initial knockout round of the 2026 FIFA World Cup tournament. This victory has advanced the Canadian squad and generated great interest and excitement among fans. Commentators noted the team's strong defensive organization combined with well-executed attacking, which ultimately enabled them to secure their first match win. Pakistan kills 29 militants near Afghan border. Pakistani security forces conducted a targeted intelligence operation near the Afghan border, successfully neutralizing 29 militants involved in cross-border activities. Described as measured and effective, the mission resulted in no casualties for government troops, according to official accounts. This incident reflects persistent challenges in securing frontier zones and forms part of wider strategies to counter extremism threatening stability across South Asia. Local authorities highlighted the importance of such proactive measures for long-term peace. And in other news, Bad Bunny lights up London with historic stadium show. Puerto Rican superstar Bad Bunny made history as the first Latin artist ever to headline a UK stadium show in front of a large crowd at Tottenham Hotspur Stadium, London. The concert, attended by around 50,000 fans, featured performances focused on celebrating Latin American heritage. Both reviewers and audience members praised the high-energy atmosphere and unique cultural impact of the performance, which is part of his ongoing global tour. This was the news brought to you by pure247newshub.com.
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0: 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From the Pure 24/7 News Hub, this is Nathan Thomas reporting. US launches fresh strikes on Iran. Israel Parliament advances recognition of Armenian genocide. Canada wins World Cup knockout opener. Pakistan kills 29 militants near Afghan border. And Bad Bunny lights up London with historic stadium show. US launches fresh strikes on Iran. Tensions in the Middle East have escalated once again as the United States launched additional airstrikes on several Iranian military targets in response to recent violations of the ceasefire agreement. This development followed Iranian retaliatory drone and missile strikes on locations in Bahrain and Kuwait, actions that heightened concerns about disruptions to shipping through the Strait of Hormuz. Leaders on both sides traded firm statements warning of further consequences, potentially jeopardizing the ongoing diplomatic talks between the two countries. Israel Parliament advances recognition of Armenian genocide. Israel has moved forward with plans to formally recognize the mass killings of Armenians by the Ottoman Empire during World War I as genocide. The initiative underscores changes in foreign policy and comes at a time of increasingly difficult relations with Turkey regarding historical narratives. Proponents argue it fulfills an ethical duty to honor victims of atrocities, contributing to broader international human rights awareness. While still requiring complete legislative approval, the step indicates an important shift in official Israeli positions on certain historical events. Canada wins World Cup knockout opener. Canada secured an important 1-0 triumph over South Africa during the initial knockout round of the 2026 FIFA World Cup tournament. This victory has advanced the Canadian squad and generated great interest and excitement among fans. Commentators noted the team's strong defensive organization combined with well-executed attacking, which ultimately enabled them to secure their first match win. Pakistan kills 29 militants near Afghan border. Pakistani security forces conducted a targeted intelligence operation near the Afghan border, successfully neutralizing 29 militants involved in cross-border activities. Described as measured and effective, the mission resulted in no casualties for government troops, according to official accounts. This incident reflects persistent challenges in securing frontier zones and forms part of wider strategies to counter extremism threatening stability across South Asia. Local authorities highlighted the importance of such proactive measures for long-term peace. And in other news, Bad Bunny lights up London with historic stadium show. Puerto Rican superstar Bad Bunny made history as the first Latin artist ever to headline a UK stadium show in front of a large crowd at Tottenham Hotspur Stadium, London. The concert, attended by around 50,000 fans, featured performances focused on celebrating Latin American heritage. Both reviewers and audience members praised the high-energy atmosphere and unique cultural impact of the performance, which is part of his ongoing global tour. This was the news brought to you by pure247newshub.com.
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1: 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What a time for great music, great sounds and great bands, and so much other stuff too. 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
1: From the Pure 24/7 News Hub, this is Nathan Thomas reporting. US launches fresh strikes on Iran. Israel Parliament advances recognition of Armenian genocide. Canada wins World Cup knockout opener. Pakistan kills 29 militants near Afghan border. And Bad Bunny lights up London with historic stadium show. US launches fresh strikes on Iran. Tensions in the Middle East have escalated once again as the United States launched additional airstrikes on several Iranian military targets in response to recent violations of the ceasefire agreement. This development followed Iranian retaliatory drone and missile strikes on locations in Bahrain and Kuwait, actions that heightened concerns about disruptions to shipping through the Strait of Hormuz. Leaders on both sides traded firm statements warning of further consequences, potentially jeopardizing the ongoing diplomatic talks between the two countries. Israel Parliament advances recognition of Armenian genocide. Israel has moved forward with plans to formally recognize the mass killings of Armenians by the Ottoman Empire during World War I as genocide. The initiative underscores changes in foreign policy and comes at a time of increasingly difficult relations with Turkey regarding historical narratives. Proponents argue it fulfills an ethical duty to honor victims of atrocities, contributing to broader international human rights awareness. While still requiring complete legislative approval, the step indicates an important shift in official Israeli positions on certain historical events. Canada wins World Cup knockout opener. Canada secured an important 1-0 triumph over South Africa during the initial knockout round of the 2026 FIFA World Cup tournament. This victory has advanced the Canadian squad and generated great interest and excitement among fans. Commentators noted the team's strong defensive organisation combined with well-executed attacking, which ultimately enabled them to secure their first match win. Pakistan kills 29 militants near Afghan border. Pakistani security forces conducted a targeted intelligence operation near the Afghan border, successfully neutralizing 29 militants involved in cross-border activities. Described as measured and effective, the mission resulted in no casualties for government troops, according to official accounts. This incident reflects persistent challenges in securing frontier zones and forms part of wider strategies to counter extremism threatening stability across South Asia. Local authorities highlighted the importance of such proactive measures for long-term peace. And in other news, Bad Bunny lights up London with historic stadium show. Puerto Rican superstar Bad Bunny made history as the first Latin artist ever to headline a UK stadium show in front of a large crowd at Tottenham Hotspur Stadium, London. The concert, attended by around 50,000 fans, featured performances focused on celebrating Latin American heritage. Both reviewers and audience members praised the high-energy atmosphere and unique cultural impact of the performance, which is part of his ongoing global tour. This was the news brought to you by pure247newshub.com.
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1: From the Pure 24/7 News Hub, this is Nathan Thomas reporting. US launches fresh strikes on Iran. Israel Parliament advances recognition of Armenian genocide. Canada wins World Cup knockout opener. Pakistan kills 29 militants near Afghan border. And Bad Bunny lights up London with historic stadium show. US launches fresh strikes on Iran. Tensions in the Middle East have escalated once again as the United States launched additional airstrikes on several Iranian military targets in response to recent violations of the ceasefire agreement. This development followed Iranian retaliatory drone and missile strikes on locations in Bahrain and Kuwait, actions that heightened concerns about disruptions to shipping through the Strait of Hormuz. Leaders on both sides traded firm statements warning of further consequences, potentially jeopardizing the ongoing diplomatic talks between the two countries. Israel Parliament advances recognition of Armenian genocide. Israel has moved forward with plans to formally recognize the mass killings of Armenians by the Ottoman Empire during World War I as genocide. The initiative underscores changes in foreign policy and comes at a time of increasingly difficult relations with Turkey regarding historical narratives. Proponents argue it fulfills an ethical duty to honor victims of atrocities, contributing to broader international human rights awareness. While still requiring complete legislative approval, the step indicates an important shift in official Israeli positions on certain historical events. Canada wins World Cup knockout opener. Canada secured an important 1-0 triumph over South Africa during the initial knockout round of the 2026 FIFA World Cup tournament. This victory has advanced the Canadian squad and generated great interest and excitement among fans. Commentators noted the team's strong defensive organisation combined with well-executed attacking, which ultimately enabled them to secure their first match win. Pakistan kills 29 militants near Afghan border. Pakistani security forces conducted a targeted intelligence operation near the Afghan border, successfully neutralizing 29 militants involved in cross-border activities. Described as measured and effective, the mission resulted in no casualties for government troops, according to official accounts. This incident reflects persistent challenges in securing frontier zones and forms part of wider strategies to counter extremism threatening stability across South Asia. Local authorities highlighted the importance of such proactive measures for long-term peace. And in other news, Bad Bunny lights up London with historic stadium show. Puerto Rican superstar Bad Bunny made history as the first Latin artist ever to headline a UK stadium show in front of a large crowd at Tottenham Hotspur Stadium, London. The concert, attended by around 50,000 fans, featured performances focused on celebrating Latin American heritage. Both reviewers and audience members praised the high-energy atmosphere and unique cultural impact of the performance, which is part of his ongoing global tour. This was the news brought to you by Pure247NewsHub.com.
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1: From the Pure 24/7 News Hub, this is Nathan Thomas reporting. US launches fresh strikes on Iran. Israel Parliament advances recognition of Armenian genocide. Canada wins World Cup knockout opener. Pakistan kills 29 militants near Afghan border. And Bad Bunny lights up London with historic stadium show. US launches fresh strikes on Iran. Tensions in the Middle East have escalated once again as the United States launched additional airstrikes on several Iranian military targets in response to recent violations of the ceasefire agreement. This development followed Iranian retaliatory drone and missile strikes on locations in Bahrain and Kuwait, actions that heightened concerns about disruptions to shipping through the Strait of Hormuz. Leaders on both sides traded firm statements warning of further consequences, potentially jeopardizing the ongoing diplomatic talks between the two countries. Israel Parliament advances recognition of Armenian genocide. Israel has moved forward with plans to formally recognize the mass killings of Armenians by the Ottoman Empire during World War I as genocide. The initiative underscores changes in foreign policy and comes at a time of increasingly difficult relations with Turkey regarding historical narratives. Proponents argue it fulfills an ethical duty to honor victims of atrocities, contributing to broader international human rights awareness. While still requiring complete legislative approval, the step indicates an important shift in official Israeli positions on certain historical events. Canada wins World Cup knockout opener. Canada secured an important 1-0 triumph over South Africa during the initial knockout round of the 2026 FIFA World Cup tournament. This victory has advanced the Canadian squad and generated great interest and excitement among fans. Commentators noted the team's strong defensive organization combined with well-executed attacking, which ultimately enabled them to secure their first match win. Pakistan kills 29 militants near Afghan border. Pakistani security forces conducted a targeted intelligence operation near the Afghan border, successfully neutralizing 29 militants involved in cross-border activities. Described as measured and effective, the mission resulted in no casualties for government troops, according to official accounts. This incident reflects persistent challenges in securing frontier zones and forms part of wider strategies to counter extremism threatening stability across South Asia. Local authorities highlighted the importance of such proactive measures for long-term peace. And in other news, Bad Bunny lights up London with historic stadium show. Puerto Rican superstar Bad Bunny made history as the first Latin artist ever to headline a UK stadium show in front of a large crowd at Tottenham Hotspur Stadium, London. The concert, attended by around 50,000 fans, featured performances focused on celebrating Latin American heritage. Both reviewers and audience members praised the high-energy atmosphere and unique cultural impact of the performance, which is part of his ongoing global tour. This was the news brought to you by Pure247NewsHub.com.
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1: From the Pure 24/7 News Hub, this is Nathan Thomas reporting. US launches fresh strikes on Iran. Israel Parliament advances recognition of Armenian genocide. Canada wins World Cup knockout opener. Pakistan kills 29 militants near Afghan border. And Bad Bunny lights up London with historic stadium show. US launches fresh strikes on Iran. Tensions in the Middle East have escalated once again as the United States launched additional airstrikes on several Iranian military targets in response to recent violations of the ceasefire agreement. This development followed Iranian retaliatory drone and missile strikes on locations in Bahrain and Kuwait, actions that heightened concerns about disruptions to shipping through the Strait of Hormuz. Leaders on both sides traded firm statements warning of further consequences, potentially jeopardizing the ongoing diplomatic talks between the two countries. Israel Parliament advances recognition of Armenian genocide. Israel has moved forward with plans to formally recognize the mass killings of Armenians by the Ottoman Empire during World War I as genocide. The initiative underscores changes in foreign policy and comes at a time of increasingly difficult relations with Turkey regarding historical narratives. Proponents argue it fulfills an ethical duty to honor victims of atrocities, contributing to broader international human rights awareness. While still requiring complete legislative approval, the step indicates an important shift in official Israeli positions on certain historical events. Canada wins World Cup knockout opener. Canada secured an important 1-0 triumph over South Africa during the initial knockout round of the 2026 FIFA World Cup tournament. This victory has advanced the Canadian squad and generated great interest and excitement among fans. Commentators noted the team's strong defensive organization combined with well-executed attacking, which ultimately enabled them to secure their first match win. Pakistan kills 29 militants near Afghan border. Pakistani security forces conducted a targeted intelligence operation near the Afghan border, successfully neutralizing 29 militants involved in cross-border activities. Described as measured and effective, the mission resulted in no casualties for government troops, according to official accounts. This incident reflects persistent challenges in securing frontier zones and forms part of wider strategies to counter extremism threatening stability across South Asia. Local authorities highlighted the importance of such proactive measures for long-term peace. And in other news, Bad Bunny lights up London with historic stadium show. Puerto Rican superstar Bad Bunny made history as the first Latin artist ever to headline a UK stadium show in front of a large crowd at Tottenham Hotspur Stadium, London. The concert, attended by around 50,000 fans, featured performances focused on celebrating Latin American heritage. Both reviewers and audience members praised the high-energy atmosphere and unique cultural impact of the performance, which is part of his ongoing global tour. This was the news brought to you by Pure247NewsHub.com.
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1: From the Pure 24/7 News Hub, this is Nathan Thomas reporting. US launches fresh strikes on Iran. Israel Parliament advances recognition of Armenian genocide. Canada wins World Cup knockout opener. Pakistan kills 29 militants near Afghan border. And Bad Bunny lights up London with historic stadium show. US launches fresh strikes on Iran. Tensions in the Middle East have escalated once again as the United States launched additional airstrikes on several Iranian military targets in response to recent violations of the ceasefire agreement. This development followed Iranian retaliatory drone and missile strikes on locations in Bahrain and Kuwait, actions that heightened concerns about disruptions to shipping through the Strait of Hormuz. Leaders on both sides traded firm statements warning of further consequences, potentially jeopardizing the ongoing diplomatic talks between the two countries. Israel Parliament advances recognition of Armenian genocide. Israel has moved forward with plans to formally recognize the mass killings of Armenians by the Ottoman Empire during World War I as genocide. The initiative underscores changes in foreign policy and comes at a time of increasingly difficult relations with Turkey regarding historical narratives. Proponents argue it fulfills an ethical duty to honor victims of atrocities, contributing to broader international human rights awareness. While still requiring complete legislative approval, the step indicates an important shift in official Israeli positions on certain historical events. Canada wins World Cup knockout opener. Canada secured an important 1-0 triumph over South Africa during the initial knockout round of the 2026 FIFA World Cup tournament. This victory has advanced the Canadian squad and generated great interest and excitement among fans. Commentators noted the team's strong defensive organization combined with well-executed attacking, which ultimately enabled them to secure their first match win. Pakistan kills 29 militants near Afghan border. Pakistani security forces conducted a targeted intelligence operation near the Afghan border, successfully neutralizing 29 militants involved in cross-border activities. Described as measured and effective, the mission resulted in no casualties for government troops, according to official accounts. This incident reflects persistent challenges in securing frontier zones and forms part of wider strategies to counter extremism threatening stability across South Asia. Local authorities highlighted the importance of such proactive measures for long-term peace. And in other news, Bad Bunny lights up London with historic stadium show. Puerto Rican superstar Bad Bunny made history as the first Latin artist ever to headline a UK stadium show in front of a large crowd at Tottenham Hotspur Stadium, London. The concert, attended by around 50,000 fans, featured performances focused on celebrating Latin American heritage. Both reviewers and audience members praised the high-energy atmosphere and unique cultural impact of the performance, which is part of his ongoing global tour. This was the news brought to you by pure247newshub.com.
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1: From the Pure 24/7 News Hub, this is Peter reporting. Pakistani airstrikes hit Afghanistan. Pakistani forces have carried out airstrikes on multiple locations along the Afghanistanian border. Pakistan officials said the targets were terrorists responsible for recent attacks in Karachi. Taliban officials claim that the strikes resulted in dozens of civilian deaths, while Pakistani authorities asserted that the action successfully neutralized threats. The incident represents the latest escalation in long-standing cross-border tensions between the two countries. It has prompted calls for de-escalation from regional and international observers concerned about potential for broader instability in the area. Argentina cabinet chief resigns over scandal. In Argentina, cabinet chief Manuel Adorni resigned on Saturday amid corruption allegations concerning recent government spending practices. The resignation occurs as President Javier Milei's administration continues to pursue ambitious economic reforms aimed at stabilizing the country. Investigations into the specific expenditures have intensified public and media focus on issues of transparency, governance, standards, and accountability within the current political leadership. Major wildfire hits UK moorland near Manchester. Firefighters in Greater Manchester are actively working to contain a significant wildfire that broke out on Tintwistle Moor near Glossop. The blaze, which is greatly intensified due to recent periods of hot and dry weather, has burned through large sections of moorland and woodland areas. Local authorities have issued smoke warnings for nearby villages, implemented road closures for safety, and deployed specialist crews supported by aerial water drops to bring the fire under control and prevent any further spread. Australia to double potential fines for social media platforms. The Australian government has announced plans to double fines related to child social media accounts as part of stricter regulations aimed at banning young people from social media. The measure seeks to strengthen enforcement against tech companies that fail to prevent under-16s from accessing their platforms. It forms part of broader efforts by the Australian government to address online safety concerns for minors. And in other news, Wimbledon 2026 kicks off with star-studded royal box. Wimbledon 2026 has officially begun this week, and many celebrities, including David Beckham and Mary Berry, joined members of the royal family in the prestigious royal box on Centre Court. Fans across the world are already thoroughly enjoying the spectacle of this staple sporting event of British summer. Local economy and business have also enjoyed a significant boost. Just one day into the two-week event, anticipation among both UK and international audiences is high. This was the news brought to you by pure247newsub.com.
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1: 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Pakistani airstrikes hit Afghanistan. Pakistani forces have carried out airstrikes on multiple locations along the Afghanistanian border. Pakistan officials said the targets were terrorists responsible for recent attacks in Karachi. Taliban officials claimed that the strikes resulted in dozens of civilian deaths, while Pakistani authorities asserted that the action successfully neutralized threats. The incident represents the latest escalation in long-standing cross-border tensions between the two countries. It has prompted calls for de-escalation from regional and international observers concerned about potential for broader instability in the area. Argentina cabinet chief resigns over scandal. In Argentina, cabinet chief Manuel Adorni resigned on Saturday amid corruption allegations concerning recent government spending practices. The resignation occurs as President Javier Milei's administration continues to pursue ambitious economic reforms aimed at stabilizing the country. Investigations into the specific expenditures have intensified public and media focus on issues of transparency, governance, standards, and accountability within the current political leadership. Major wildfire hits UK moorland near Manchester. Firefighters in Greater Manchester are actively working to contain a significant wildfire that broke out on Tintwistle Moor near Glossop. The blaze, which is greatly intensified due to recent periods of hot and dry weather, has burned through large sections of moorland and woodland areas. Local authorities have issued smoke warnings for nearby villages, implemented road closures for safety, and deployed specialist crews supported by aerial water drops to bring the fire under control and prevent any further spread. Australia to double potential fines for social media platforms. The Australian government has announced plans to double fines related to child social media accounts as part of stricter regulations aimed at banning young people from social media. The measure seeks to strengthen enforcement against tech companies that fail to prevent under-16s from accessing their platforms. It forms part of broader efforts by the Australian government to address online safety concerns for minors. And, in other news, Wimbledon 2026 kicks off with star-studded royal box. Wimbledon 2026 has officially begun this week, and many celebrities, including David Beckham and Mary Berry, joined members of the royal family in the prestigious royal box on Centre Court. Fans across the world are already thoroughly enjoying the spectacle of this staple sporting event of British summer. Local economy and business have also enjoyed a significant boost. Just one day into the two-week event, anticipation among both UK and international audiences is high. This was the news brought to you by pure247newsub.com.
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1: From the Pure 24/7 News Hub, this is Peter reporting. Pakistani airstrikes hit Afghanistan. Pakistani forces have carried out airstrikes on multiple locations along the Afghanistanian border. Pakistan officials said the targets were terrorists responsible for recent attacks in Karachi. Taliban officials claimed that the strikes resulted in dozens of civilian deaths, while Pakistani authorities asserted that the action successfully neutralized threats. The incident represents the latest escalation in long-standing cross-border tensions between the two countries. It has prompted calls for de-escalation from regional and international observers concerned about potential for broader instability in the area. Argentina cabinet chief resigns over scandal. In Argentina, cabinet chief Manuel Adorni resigned on Saturday amid corruption allegations concerning recent government spending practices. The resignation occurs as President Javier Milei's administration continues to pursue ambitious economic reforms aimed at stabilizing the country. Investigations into the specific expenditures have intensified public and media focus on issues of transparency, governance, standards, and accountability within the current political leadership. Major wildfire hits UK moorland near Manchester. Firefighters in Greater Manchester are actively working to contain a significant wildfire that broke out on Tintwistle Moor near Glossop. The blaze, which is greatly intensified due to recent periods of hot and dry weather, has burned through large sections of moorland and woodland areas. Local authorities have issued smoke warnings for nearby villages, implemented road closures for safety, and deployed specialist crews supported by aerial water drops to bring the fire under control and prevent any further spread. Australia to double potential fines for social media platforms. The Australian government has announced plans to double fines related to child social media accounts as part of stricter regulations aimed at banning young people from social media. The measure seeks to strengthen enforcement against tech companies that fail to prevent under-16s from accessing their platforms. It forms part of broader efforts by the Australian government to address online safety concerns for minors. And in other news, Wimbledon 2026 kicks off with star-studded royal box. Wimbledon 2026 has officially begun this week, and many celebrities, including David Beckham and Mary Berry, joined members of the royal family in the prestigious royal box on Centre Court. Fans across the world are already thoroughly enjoying the spectacle of this staple sporting event of British summer. Local economy and business have also enjoyed a significant boost. Just one day into the two-week event, anticipation among both UK and international audiences is high. This was the news brought to you by Pure247NewsHub.com.
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entice me till I slowly drown. Now I'm on holy ground. Can't fight these battles alone. They after my home, they after my mind, they after my time. You said I'm in air, they after the throne. I thought I was running from demons, but maybe I'm running from me. And my tether is roaming, running from clones. We talk about running the city, but

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1: From the Pure 24/7 News Hub, this is Peter reporting. Pakistani airstrikes hit Afghanistan. Pakistani forces have carried out airstrikes on multiple locations along the Afghanistanian border. Pakistan officials said the targets were terrorists responsible for recent attacks in Karachi. Taliban officials claimed that the strikes resulted in dozens of civilian deaths, while Pakistani authorities asserted that the action successfully neutralized threats. The incident represents the latest escalation in long-standing cross-border tensions between the two countries. It has prompted calls for de-escalation from regional and international observers concerned about potential for broader instability in the area. Argentina cabinet chief resigns over scandal. In Argentina, cabinet chief Manuel Adorni resigned on Saturday amid corruption allegations concerning recent government spending practices. The resignation occurs as President Javier Milei's administration continues to pursue ambitious economic reforms aimed at stabilizing the country. Investigations into the specific expenditures have intensified public and media focus on issues of transparency, governance, standards, and accountability within the current political leadership. Major wildfire hits UK moorland near Manchester. Firefighters in Greater Manchester are actively working to contain a significant wildfire that broke out on Tintwistle Moor near Glossop. The blaze, which is greatly intensified due to recent periods of hot and dry weather, has burned through large sections of moorland and woodland areas. Local authorities have issued smoke warnings for nearby villages, implemented road closures for safety, and deployed specialist crews supported by aerial water drops to bring the fire under control and prevent any further spread. Australia to double potential fines for social media platforms. The Australian government has announced plans to double fines related to child social media accounts as part of stricter regulations aimed at banning young people from social media. The measure seeks to strengthen enforcement against tech companies that fail to prevent under-16s from accessing their platforms. It forms part of broader efforts by the Australian government to address online safety concerns for minors. And, in other news, Wimbledon 2026 kicks off with star-studded Royal Box. Wimbledon 2026 has officially begun this week, and many celebrities, including David Beckham and Mary Berry, joined members of the royal family in the prestigious Royal Box on Centre Court. Fans across the world are already thoroughly enjoying the spectacle of this staple sporting event of British summer. Local economy and business have also enjoyed a significant boost. Just one day into the two-week event, anticipation among both UK and international audiences is high. This was the news brought to you by pure247newsub.com.
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1: From the Pure 247 News Hub, this is Peter reporting. Pakistani airstrikes hit Afghanistan. Pakistani forces have carried out airstrikes on multiple locations along the Afghanistanian border. Pakistan officials said the targets were terrorists responsible for recent attacks in Karachi. Taliban officials claimed that the strikes resulted in dozens of civilian deaths, while Pakistani authorities asserted that the action successfully neutralized threats. The incident represents the latest escalation in long-standing cross-border tensions between the two countries. It has prompted calls for de-escalation from regional and international observers concerned about potential for broader instability in the area. Argentina cabinet chief resigns over scandal. In Argentina, cabinet chief Manuel Adorni resigned on Saturday amid corruption allegations concerning recent government spending practices. The resignation occurs as President Javier Milei's administration continues to pursue ambitious economic reforms aimed at stabilizing the country. Investigations into the specific expenditures have intensified public and media focus on issues of transparency, governance, standards, and accountability within the current political leadership. Major wildfire hits UK moorland near Manchester. Firefighters in Greater Manchester are actively working to contain a significant wildfire that broke out on Tintwistle Moor near Glossop. The blaze, which is greatly intensified due to recent periods of hot and dry weather, has burned through large sections of moorland and woodland areas. Local authorities have issued smoke warnings for nearby villages, implemented road closures for safety, and deployed specialist crews supported by aerial water drops to bring the fire under control and prevent any further spread. Australia to double potential fines for social media platforms. The Australian government has announced plans to double fines related to child social media accounts as part of stricter regulations aimed at banning young people from social media. The measure seeks to strengthen enforcement against tech companies that fail to prevent under-16s from accessing their platforms. It forms part of broader efforts by the Australian government to address online safety concerns for minors. And in other news, Wimbledon 2026 kicks off with star-studded royal box. Wimbledon 2026 has officially begun this week, and many celebrities, including David Beckham and Mary Berry, joined members of the royal family in the prestigious royal box on Centre Court. Fans across the world are already thoroughly enjoying the spectacle of this staple sporting event of British summer. Local economy and business have also enjoyed a significant boost. Just one day into the two-week event, anticipation among both UK and international audiences is high. This was the news brought to you by Pure247NewsHub.com.
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0: I am pleased to tell you that the latest Pure Media the magazine is inbound. A few more stops on the way to make sure it's just right for you, and it will arrive for July. So what can you expect for our July edition, you say? Well, since you ask, let me tell you. In the spotlight is Judy May, the founder of Cova International, with a remarkable story. Judy heads up a team that connects audiences with films, or should I say movies. Judy and her team brought The Chosen, a very popular TV series, H is for Hawk, with Brendan Gleeson, and more recently, the outstanding true story, Truth and Treason, and so many more, to the UK. This is on top of all the fascinating articles by writers from many different countries, delivering on sport, life, health, technology, and so much more. The July edition will take you to exciting places. 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

0: From the Pure 247 News Hub, this is Peter reporting. Pakistani airstrikes hit Afghanistan. Pakistani forces have carried out airstrikes on multiple locations along the Afghanistanian border. Pakistan officials said the targets were terrorists responsible for recent attacks in Karachi. Taliban officials claimed that the strikes resulted in dozens of civilian deaths, while Pakistani authorities asserted that the action successfully neutralized threats. The incident represents the latest escalation in long-standing cross-border tensions between the two countries. It has prompted calls for de-escalation from regional and international observers concerned about potential for broader instability in the area. Argentina cabinet chief resigns over scandal. In Argentina, cabinet chief Manuel Adorni resigned on Saturday amid corruption allegations concerning recent government spending practices. The resignation occurs as President Javier Milei's administration continues to pursue ambitious economic reforms aimed at stabilizing the country. Investigations into the specific expenditures have intensified public and media focus on issues of transparency, governance, standards, and accountability within the current political leadership. Major wildfire hits UK moorland near Manchester. Firefighters in Greater Manchester are actively working to contain a significant wildfire that broke out on Tintwistle Moor near Glossop. The blaze, which is greatly intensified due to recent periods of hot and dry weather, has burned through large sections of moorland and woodland areas. Local authorities have issued smoke warnings for nearby villages, implemented road closures for safety, and deployed specialist crews supported by aerial water drops to bring the fire under control and prevent any further spread. Australia to double potential fines for social media platforms. The Australian government has announced plans to double fines related to child social media accounts as part of stricter regulations aimed at banning young people from social media. The measure seeks to strengthen enforcement against tech companies that fail to prevent under-16s from accessing their platforms. It forms part of broader efforts by the Australian government to address online safety concerns for minors. And, in other news, Wimbledon 2026 kicks off with star-studded royal box. Wimbledon 2026 has officially begun this week, and many celebrities, including David Beckham and Mary Berry, joined members of the royal family in the prestigious royal box on Centre Court. Fans across the world are already thoroughly enjoying the spectacle of this staple sporting event of British summer. Local economy and business have also enjoyed a significant boost. Just one day into the two-week event, anticipation among both UK and international audiences is high. This was the news brought to you by Pure247NewsHub.com.
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Well, good afternoon. Hello and welcome to the Get Your Home Show. It is a Tuesday afternoon. It's the final day of June. And my name is Nathan Thomas. You may be thinking, well, where is Andy B? Well, sadly, he's had to go to hospital, which is why I'm covering for today. I can tell you that he's basically fine now, but well, I say basically fine, not brilliant considering the circumstances. So he basically has had a stroke. Okay. So he's being kept in hospital to recover and probably won't be on the radio for a little while. And in his absence, we're doing our best to keep things together because Andy B really is the rock that holds all this together. So very sad for that. But thank you for your prayers. Do keep praying for him as he continues to recover. In the meantime, we're going to continue with the Get Your Home Show, and we've got lots to look forward to, including a wonderful mix of music. And after 5 o'clock, I'm going to play a great conversation with Dr. Richard Scott, which actually was recorded a little earlier. So that's all prepped and ready. So we can play that, a great conversation between Richard Scott and Andy B just after 5. That much as usual, and you'll still be able to hear Andy B's wonderful voice during that. We've also got the usual features. I'll try and keep it. Well, bring you all the stuff you usually look forward to and expect from Andy B, including the 3 for 3 and also birthdays and national days. It's always good to poke fun at those. And of course, we've also got the showstopper at the end of the show. So yeah, good to have you with me. It's Nathan Thomas on the Get Your Home Show this Tuesday afternoon.

Love that one from Oasis. Great bit of kind of noughties, 90s Britpop for you there. This is the Get Your Home Show on Pure 24/7 Radio. I'm Nathan Thomas and I'm covering for Andy B today. Again, he's had to go to hospital, but we're going to carry on and press on, hopefully managing without him. We've got some great music as always, great chat to keep you company, and of course, get you home. It is another rather warm day, but do you know what's even worse on a warm day is when you have to have the windows shut. And unfortunately, it's kind of a necessary evil given the current situation, because yet again, we have those thrips around. Yes, we talk about this. Comes around once a year. It's unfortunately coincided with a heat wave. Well, I say heat wave, it's actually technically called a heat dome, which is a far more intense phenomenon. But anyway, I think we're through the worst of that, but it's still a hot day. And yeah, unfortunately, I've had to close the windows. I'm going to have to deal with some of them on the wall. They haven't spread too far, but these things can be rather frustrating. They really can. They kind of make their way. They're like these teeny tiny little things. They're like, I'm trying to think of something larger, but kind of long and thin. Could be mistaken for a tiny little hair. That's how small they are. But they are really frustrating because they get into all kinds of things. The worst part is when they get into monitors, LCD screens. I don't know why particularly they are attracted to those, but they are. And that is kind of frustrating. But anyway, we'll carry on. We'll press on. I might have to get a fan on, actually, to keep myself cool. But I've got a good drink and I'm enjoying the tunes. I hope you are too. Plenty more to come. We've got the likes of Meatloaf a bit later on. We'll have a 3 for 3 just before 5. And of course, coming up just after 5 o'clock, Dr. Richard Scott. We've got a conversation with him between him and Andy B. Going to play that for you just after 5 o'clock, so you can join them chatting about health and medicine. Or is it medicine? I think that's the correct pronunciation. It's always one syllable with Dr. Richard, apparently. But yeah, that's coming up after 5. And as always, it's good to be with you today. Despite why I'm on the Get Your Home Show, I'm glad to be here with you. And I hope you're enjoying your week so far. It's only Tuesday, but it is actually the final day of the month. So yeah, halfway through the week and yet at the end of the month, it's kind of a bit of a conflicting situation, isn't it? But I hope you have a good month and I hope you're looking forward to July. We really are. Tomorrow is a big day for a number of reasons. The next editions of Pure Media the magazine and Pure Men's Mag come out. So we look forward to showing.

showing those off. We already have a bit on the socials, but they'll be officially published tomorrow, which is really cool. Next up in next, though, let's have something from Nora Jones here. This one is called The Sun Doesn't Like You.

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The wonderful Natalie Imbruglia there, a British-Australian singer and songwriter, and also actress, of course. I think she may have been there for a time, but primarily Australian. Let's just go with Australian, shall we, for that one? Natalie Imbruglia, One More Addiction, came out in her 1997 album, Left of the Middle. It's an amazing, amazing album, which I believe did include a cover of the song Torn, a particularly popular song. In fact, it was a worldwide hit. It was actually a cover of a different song, but she did it so well. It proved to be more popular than the original, I believe. It does happen like that way sometimes. And it's really fascinating to see when someone comes along, finds a song and thinks, oh, I'm going to do that in my own style. And sometimes it turns out to be not particularly effective. Other times people prefer it to the original. It just goes to show sometimes, certain songs are written for certain people, but not necessarily are they the best fit. There's a lesson in that, isn't there? Interesting lesson.

0: Oh, what a tune from Meatloaf, I'd Lie For You. That is such a brilliant song, isn't it? That came out around about 1995. What a voice, say. Meatloaf there, and this is Pure 24/7 Radio. It is the Get Your Home Show this Tuesday afternoon. Nathan Thomas covering for Andy B today, because as you may have heard, he's had to go to hospital. Now, as thankfully, he is sort of, you know, safe and not in any particular danger now, but it is still a real problem because he's got to recover. And yeah, it's gonna take some time, I think. But hopefully, we're bringing you this same kind of wonderful music and a brilliant show in his stead. That song there does it nicely. Meatloaf, that one, I know Andy B likes some Meatloaf, so yeah, that fits the bill nicely. Plenty more to come, and of course the 3 for 3 just before 5 o'clock. That's something he always does, where he links together three songs with a word which I think appears in the same title. In the titles, I think. No, actually, no, it's not that, is it? No, I've just remembered. He does it, so each artist, their name needs to begin with the same letter. That's it, yeah, and they're usually the same genre. So, yeah, sorry, now that we've got that nailed down, I'll select three tracks for you, and they'll be coming your way shortly.
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Need to Breathe on the Get Your Home Show today. Second Chances, beautiful. It's the Get Your Home Show with Nathan Thomas just for this afternoon. I'm filling in for Andy B today, who's currently sort of recovering from a bit of a scary situation yesterday morning. In fact, I think pleased to say that he's awake, he's conscious, he's okay now. Out of danger, but still going to be a bit of a long road to recovery. So thank you again for all your care and support and prayer over the past couple of days, and do keep him in your prayers as he continues to recover. In the meantime, we are continuing and to try and push on in his absence. That's why I'm here for the Get Your Home Show. And that's why there have been a few shows missing on the schedule over the past couple of days, just trying to sort of, keep everything together in his absence. But basically the same as usual, because great music all day long. That's the wonderful thing. It's set up nicely so that even if everything goes completely wrong, you got pure tunes 24/7, which is wonderful. Speaking of some pure tunes, we've got a bit of Tina Turner coming your way next, and then we'll jump right into the 3-4-3.

Oh, legendary. Tina Turner there, Look Me in the Heart. Interesting play on words there. By the way, a quick update before we head into our three for three for today on the Thrip situation. There were quite a few in the studio. And what's interesting, they tend to gather, like they come in through the window, obviously, and they obviously go straight up onto the ceiling. So generally speaking, the highest concentration of them is just above on the ceiling, just in front of the windows. And I can tell you, I've managed to deal with most of them, actually. At first, I tried a damp tea towel, which is what we've tried in the past, and it is fairly effective. I mean, it's not perfect, but it's fairly effective. And then I tried something a little bit different. I went with, was that a brainwave? What if I need something sticky, right? Because the thing is, I was inspired, actually, by the cobwebs, because I noticed that there were loads on the cobwebs on the windows themselves, and I thought, interesting. So they're getting stuck on the cobwebs. Obviously, the spiders know something we don't because they're capturing them, you know, in their dozens without even having to lift a finger. So I thought to myself, well, something sticky. And then I thought to myself, well, what's sticky? An actual sticker. So we've got this pad of an A4 pad of you know, square stickers. And I just sort of got those and I've been patting it against the wall to get rid of them. And it's worked wonders. It's really easy, obviously. And the great thing is it's very satisfying because you can see them stuck on the actual sticker, on the sticky side, obviously. So yeah, that seems to work pretty well. Nice job done. Anyway, for our 3 for 3, we have three rock artists or rock songs beginning with the letter M. I thought it was only right to include one from Magnum, one of Andy V's absolute favorites. So we'll start with one from Magnum called Just Like an Arrow. Our second track comes from McFly, a name band actually, yes indeed, named after that well-known beloved character from Back to the Future. Got a song from them. And we'll finish off with Mercy Me. Bit different, but yeah, still within the category of rock, more pop rock, and a really great band. So that'll be our final song. 3 for 3. Three rock songs beginning with the letter M,

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1: So you've just heard our 3 for 3 before 5 on the Get Your Home show today. We had 3 rock songs beginning with the, well, 3 rock songs from artists whose names begin with the letter M. Nice and simple there. Magnum, Just Like an Arrow. We had McFly, Sorry's Not Good Enough, and So Long Self by Mercy Me. Texas is going to take us up to the news now. We've got Dr. Richard Scott and Andy B chatting about health and medicine after the news, and more to come on the Get Your Home show this Tuesday afternoon. I'm Nathan Thomas, by the way, filling in for Andy B today. It's great to be here to keep you company.

0: From the Pure 247 News Hub, this is Peter reporting. Pakistani airstrikes hit Afghanistan. Pakistani forces have carried out airstrikes on multiple locations along the Afghanistanian border. Pakistan officials said the targets were terrorists responsible for recent attacks in Karachi. Taliban officials claimed that the strikes resulted in dozens of civilian deaths, while Pakistani authorities asserted that the action successfully neutralized threats. The incident represents the latest escalation in long-standing cross-border tensions between the two countries. It has prompted calls for de-escalation from regional and international observers concerned about potential for broader instability in the area. Argentina cabinet chief resigns over scandal. In Argentina, cabinet chief Manuel Adorni resigned on Saturday amid corruption allegations concerning recent government spending practices. The resignation occurs as President Javier Milei's administration continues to pursue ambitious economic reforms aimed at stabilizing the country. Investigations into the specific expenditures have intensified public and media focus on issues of transparency, governance standards, and accountability within the current political leadership. Major wildfire hits UK moorland near Manchester. Firefighters in Greater Manchester are actively working to contain a significant wildfire that broke out on Tintwistle Moor near Glossop. The blaze, which is greatly intensified due to recent periods of hot and dry weather, has burned through large sections of moorland and woodland areas. Local authorities have issued smoke warnings for nearby villages, implemented road closures for safety, and deployed specialist crews supported by aerial water drops to bring the fire under control and prevent any further spread. Australia to double potential fines for social media platforms. The Australian government has announced plans to double fines related to child social media accounts as part of stricter regulations aimed at banning young people from social media. The measure seeks to strengthen enforcement against tech companies that fail to prevent under-16s from accessing their platforms. It forms part of broader efforts by the Australian government to address online safety concerns for minors. And, in other news, Wimbledon 2026 kicks off with star-studded Royal Box. Wimbledon 2026 has officially begun this week, and many celebrities, including David Beckham and Mary Berry, joined members of the royal family in the prestigious Royal Box on Centre Court. Fans across the world are already thoroughly enjoying the spectacle of this staple sporting event of British summer. Local economy and business have also enjoyed a significant boost. Just one day into the two-week event, anticipation among both UK and international audiences is high. This was the news brought to you by pure247newsub.com.
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0: I am joined as ever by my good friend, Dr. Richard Scott, brackets Sean, aka. Hello.
1: Yes, I'm very, very Sean. We were just chatting about it. Neither of us like to spend money on hairdressers or barbers, but I've got a wedding at the weekend. So Heather, my wife, 3-line whip, or in fact, in her case, a 1-line whip. And that was it. Off I go. And I'm 20 pounds lighter and a lot of hair lighter.
0: You see, now I haven't paid for a haircut for so many years, because trucker, short hair, helmet, all that, all the time. And so Joe's been doing my hair, and I wouldn't want to go anywhere now, because I can go into my kitchen, I can have a cup of tea before and after. Joe does my hair, I can go for a shower straight away. I really like getting my haircut done at home.
1: Yeah, and actually it was quite painful today, because I had to wait half an hour while somebody else was being done, and they had this television blaring. It was a Jeremy Vine show, and frankly it was just awful. So the most painful, actually the good news was during my haircut he turned it and switched it to some music, which was fine. So it not only cost me £20, but it was painful on the ears as well.
0: No, well, hey, it's good to look our best.
1: Thank you. This does
0: matter. Right, now, we talk about all things regarding medicine. Where are we going to go tonight? Actually, I just remembered this. Somebody said to me, oh, you'll go bald. I've always had a high forehead and quite a light crown since I was 13, 14. Never really changed. Oh, you'll go bald one day, Andy. Well, possibly. But that would be terrible, won't it? Not really. I'd never have to get my hair cut. I'd be okay with that.
1: Thing about going bald, as I'm pretty bald, is that unless you're completely bald, i.e. you've got, you know, full-blown alopecia, there's always a bit of hair that needs cutting, but it should be less. But what gets me is I go to the barbers and they charge me the same as anybody else.
0: I know,
1: for a lot less work.
0: There's 20% of my hair left. Doesn't I get 80% off the bill? Anyway, let's get off haircuts. Where are you going to take us tonight?
1: Allergies are quite frequently in the news, and again, they have been last week. And this is particularly interesting to me because I've got an 8-month-old grandson, and the big question for, you know, his mum and my other kids' parents, my kids who've got their own children, that's what I meant to say, you know, is when should you be introducing food, peanuts, eggs, all these potential allergens? What's the safe thing to do? And this has been sort of going around my mind. And then there was an article this week in the Sunday Times. But I'll come to that in just a second, because as a doctor, allergy was a big event. And, you know, patients would come in with their own problems. They'd bring their children in. Has my child, for example, got allergy to nuts or milk or gluten? Then if you add in, of course, allergies to medicines, you know, there's just loads of stuff going on. And what's an intolerance? What's a full-blown allergy? So we take a history, of course. You know, why is somebody not doing well? What's the problem? Are they losing weight? Are they having abdo cramps, diarrhea, etc.? If I'm thinking this could be allergy, let's do a food diary for 6 weeks where you write down everything that you eat and write down the results, and it becomes a bit more clear what maybe you're struggling with. And if someone's got a genuine problem, then we refer in for we do an IgE, an immunoglobulin, just a simple blood test. And if that's raised, off they go for a full-on allergy testing. So as a doctor, allergies are a reasonably big deal. But then, of course, came the case, which you may well remember, of the poor girl who died eating a Pret sandwich on board an aeroplane, 2017. Her name was Natasha Ednan Laperouse. She was 15. And I was interested in her case, not only because it obviously hit the news, but because I spoke to her dad, who's a Christian. And in fact, his story was so amazing, I planned to get him down to Margate, and he agreed to speak at a conference. Sadly, it got cancelled because of COVID. But I had a good chat with him on the phone, heard all about her story, and it was just so, so sad. And he and his wife have been sufficiently involved to actually change the law, such that food producers must now label every possible ingredient and contaminant. So, you know, to try and reduce cases of poor Natasha and others happening again. I had a sort of professional interest plus this particular case. But what's new? So the Sunday Times reported there's been a big development, particularly in relation to peanut allergy, because there's been mounting evidence that feeding babies peanuts and eggs, I might say, another big cause of allergies, as early as 4 months of age, significantly cuts the risk of developing deadly allergies. And there's a scientific committee on nutrition, which will meet later in 2026 to review its guidance. We'll come back to that later. Because at the moment, you may well know, Andy, or you may not, because you haven't got young kids now, but the current guidance is solid foods at 6 months, no earlier. Despite the fact that when I had my kids, it was 4 months, and now it's 6 months, even though there's a growing body of research suggesting 6 months is too late in terms of food allergy. Get this, 10 years ago, British scientists, so it's our guys, published worldwide studies showing that introducing allergens early on reduced food allergy. They have led to changes in the guidance in the US, that was in 2017, since when new diagnoses of peanut allergies in kids have fallen by 43%. Australia also changed its advice.

0: last to benefit from it, or one of the last to benefit from it. The Department of Health, in light of these new findings, is now finally getting its act together. And as I say, this scientific committee will be meeting later in the year and will probably produce new recommendations on infant feeding. But it's a big problem. How big? Well, one in 13 British kids are affected by food allergies. It's been described as a growing epidemic. Hospital admissions for food reactions, so not just allergies, but reactions, trebled from 1998 to 2018, trebled, with suspected food allergies doubling in the last 10 years alone. And peanuts and eggs are two of the commonest causes. What is a food allergy? Just in case your parents are listening, well, oh yeah, okay, what actually is an allergy? Well, it's when a child's immune system overreacts to what it sees as a threat, a perceived threat, which can then get worse with time because they build up antibodies, and the more they're challenged with the same substance, the antibodies increase, and then the reaction between antigen on the food and antibody that they've developed leads to the full-on immune reaction. Gideon Lack says, and this is the really important thing, and this is the new big news, really, there's a very narrow window in which children's immune system can be trained to recognize and even learn to tolerate peanuts, eggs, and other potential allergens. And if parents wait till 6 months, as at present, it can be too late. So between 4 months and 6 months seems to be a very important time. Now, one factor is that doctors are quite reluctant to encourage solid food early because it may discourage breastfeeding. Of course, why should it? You can do both. As my daughter is still breastfeeding, and my baby's 8 months, of course he's getting breast milk as well as food. You do both. You know, breastfeeding alone does not prevent allergies. And the longer a baby is exclusively breastfed, the higher its chance of developing food allergies because you haven't introduced the food. What about family histories, you might say? And that's a very good question. What if someone, a child's got a terrible family history? Well, of course, this can happen. But this chap, Gideon Lack, says even with a bad family history, children should be given eggs and peanuts from 4 months because we know the first reaction, if they're going to get one, hives, a rash, is usually mild. It's subsequent reactions that get worse because the antibodies build up. So the risk first time round is not high, even if they do subsequently go on to develop a severe allergy. So even with a bad family history, introduce the allergens. Now, by the way, with peanuts, of course, we know we don't give children peanuts. Here, chomp on this, because they can choke on it. And my wife saved a child's life. And when we were in Tanzania from choking, actually, she also did in St. Paul's Church, when a mentally handicapped young man, he was in his 30s, choked on a peanut and had to have the Epstein maneuver to get rid of it. Anyway, that's by the by. So anyway, it's a big challenge for the government. Change your advice. This apparently should prevent thousands of kids per year developing food allergies. And there's been an open letter to the government, and the Ednan Laperouses mentioned above are signatories to this open letter calling for this change. You know, they've already set up Natasha's Foundation, which funds research into allergy, urging the government to ensure that no other family has to go through the awful pain that they did. So a little bit of news on peanut allergies, which, to be honest, we should have been talking about had you had your radio station 10 years ago. But now I don't think the government have got any choice. You know, they can't delay any further.
1: I'm going to go somewhere slightly random for a moment to respond to that, because when our children were very small, Joe was breastfeeding, and we had a little red book that parents get, and you can mark off the date and the year and the growth and all inoculations, all that. And there was a growth chart at the back, and the midwives were always really frustrated, saying, this is so stupid, because it's this particular growth chart is designed for children who are not breastfed. And it was trying to encourage breastfeeding. It was in Telford in Shropshire, which was nationally terribly low, and they did do a really good job getting up. But they said the problem is we're doing all this work, and then we have the red book that's nationalized, and it can't track breastfed babies. Everyone's saying, oh, my child's doing terribly. No, it's not. It's just not doing the same, not as well as, it's not doing the same as bottle-fed babies. And it was quite an eye-opener, I think, to me, of how we try and standardize something to say, well, bottle-fed babies, breastfed babies, it's just milk, isn't it? No, it really isn't. The way they develop is massively different. The amount of weight gain for a bottle-fed baby is so much greater than a breastfed baby. Not better, just different. Therefore, a lighter breastfed baby is not less healthy. They're not doing less well. They're doing

0: very well. And this is, that was, that's my response to all this stuff, because if we're not careful, we do just that weight jolt. That's just one example that I remember, because I was passionately involved in Shropshire Intel for working alongside the midwives in my tiny capacity, trying to help mums to be breastfeeding more. And I remember thinking, this is so frustrating. The midwives are there. These are the experts saying, this is so annoying. This is the wrong chart, but we're not allowed to use the right one because we have to use this one. I'm thinking, can someone with a brain please enter the chat room?
1: Yeah. Well, I don't need to say anything more to that. Absolutely.
0: I mean, that's just weight gain, but I was going to ask, because one of the things that I mean, peanut allergy is such a hot topic. I was at an event recently for some school children. So these are 11 to 15 year olds. And I was thinking, please, nobody have peanuts. Someone here might have an allergy to peanuts. And I'm thinking, how do people, I'm not being sarcastic or flippant. How do people survive eating peanuts when now, if you open a packet of nuts, people are suddenly going to start having major reactions? But is this a societal thing? Is this a weakened immune thing? So this has been bugging me for some time.
1: No doubt that it's increasingly common. I didn't actually catch that, and I'd have to look into that further. But there's, as he describes, it's a growing epidemic. It's three times as common as it was in 1998. It is becoming increasingly common. That's probably a big discussion later on that one, exactly why. But the fact is, it is. However, we can do something about it. And here's a very good way, because I'd heard before this article came out that, you know, we need to be giving peanuts earlier. There's been a move, you know, if you want to deal with this allergy, you need to give peanuts earlier, not later. But these studies have put some numbers, which is always very useful. How much earlier? Well, 4 months, not 6 months. That's quite a lot earlier in a baby's life. You know, that's a third of the baby's life. So, yeah, it was good to have some numbers. But there's no doubt that allergies generally. Now, to be fair, some people will jump on the allergy bandwagon, and there's some people stating I've got an allergy when they actually haven't. It may just be an intolerance, which is why we look at the IgE, which is an immunoglobulin that goes up in relation to allergies. And if it doesn't go up, you haven't got an allergy. It's an intolerance. You may not like something. Your body may not like it, but it's not a full-blown allergy. It's a bit like having a side effect from a drug without having a proper drug allergy. So that's important. So there's an element of that. But equally, you know, it does look like allergies are on the rise. Well, let's knock them down again, at least food allergies. That would be great.
0: Mm. The following is not medical advice, speech of Richard or a doctor, but our kids were eating before 4 months with big food. Why? Because they were hungry and wanted it, and it was beyond obvious that they wanted something to chew on, and so we started with the usual banana, because you can mash it with a fork. That's where we began, and it didn't seem that great a stretch for me to think, but they're clearly hungry. They're following every mouthful, trying to grab it and reach it, and it's not because they want to play with it. They want it in their mouth to eat it. So we, on all our kids, we were feeding them before 4 months because they wanted it. They were hungry.
1: We had a funny thing with my middle daughter's first child, because we were saying, oh, you know, why not feed him for 4 months? Oh, no, the guidelines are 6 months now. And she's a nutritionist. And anyway, at 5 months, we said, we prevailed on a look. We think he's hungry. So we gave him this banana, and literally, and we re-videoed it, two hands pushing it in, you know, literally desperate for food. And we said, yeah, I think he's ready. I think he's ready.
0: I think most children, I mean, the thing is, when I was working, I say this carefully, when I was working alongside the midwives, I wasn't a male midwife. What I was doing was every 3 weeks, I've shared this before, I'd go and talk about using breast milk and cup feeding, because as a stay-at-home dad, Joe breastfed, expressed, and I fed the cup feeding. So the midwife said, can you come and talk to the mums? That was my contribution. Did it every 3 weeks for, I don't know, a couple of years or something. And it was very exciting to be a teeny tiny part of something that actually was getting mums to breastfeed. Why were they not breastfeeding? Well, that's interesting into this conversation, because the midwives discovered, and this is where I was in a meeting with them, when one of them, I've never seen a midwife explode. They can explode quite well, because one of the workers who was like with the council workers was going around, oh, now, well, you're a bit tight. Now you need to bottle feed your baby. Then they'll sleep and then you'll be better. And when they said this very confidently in front of the midwife, that was the point at which she exploded and said, even we don't suggest that people bottle feed or breastfeed. We work with the mother, try and encourage breastfeeding. Of course we do. And that's when this thing then came out. There was a lady doctor who got really involved in it, and it changed things. But it's because somebody somewhere was going around to all the brand new vulnerable mums and saying, oh, now you should be bottle feeding. It's a lot easier. You'll get better sleep. Well, this is just the bad advice.
1: Yeah, well, as they said in the war, you know, careless speech costs lives. And yeah, it's the equivalent of, you know, careless speech from someone who doesn't know any better will affect people's health, babies' health. And, you know, we know that breastfeeding is, you know, it's God's design. Surprisingly, he got it right. It works for all other mammals. You know, that's why we're called mammals, you know, because of breastfeeding. And, yeah, you know, praise God that that's how he's designed us. And we're dumb to turn our back on his design unless there are problems preventing it, in which case, fair enough. Then, of course, all the formula comes in. But where we can breastfeed, yeah, definitely. Do it.
0: You see, now I would never say I was allergic to ginger or garlic. I do know if I eat ginger or garlic, my stomach is beyond unhappy. I don't eat onions for the same reason. I would never say, oh, I'm allergic to garlic. My body doesn't like it and it won't tolerate it, so I don't eat it. It's a choice that I make. Now, for others, it might be more serious. If you can't have milk, we've covered milk extensively. Of course, that's a bigger problem because you need to find calcium somehow. And then you go to your doctor and they hopefully will say, well, here's a product you can have that might work. This whole egg and peanuts, I did not know that egg was a big thing.
1: Mm-hmm, it is. I mean, peanuts is, I think it's not just the fact that peanuts are a common allergy. They are a common fatal allergy. Mm. Egg, it's much less fatal than peanuts. So whilst it might be a common allergy, it's not as dangerous by and large as peanuts. And that's why this focus on what to do about the peanuts and generally introducing food earlier, because there are other allergens as well, but peanuts and egg are probably the two most well-known ones.
0: The other thing that was really interesting was they've said that the first reaction tends to be very mild. So if you're panicking, and of course parents are going to be worried about their little one, and we were there, we rushed down to the GP surgery with my child with a full body rash thinking there's something really wrong with them, and it took about 20 seconds to say no, they don't have anything really bad, they've just got a perfume allergy. They were very quickly working it out, so we know that our children are allergic to perfume. That's fine, we can deal with that. But of course you want to protect your children, of course you do, they're your own flesh and blood, they're little vulnerable beings. But if the first reaction is so mild, it really would be sensible, a bit like chickenpox, I suppose, when you rub your child against another one just in case, because you want them to get chickenpox early, because it's not something they're going to remember, and the reaction is much less bad than shingles in later life, in the same way that eggs and peanuts to a form, don't give them a bunch of peanuts, please don't, but it's not going to have the same reaction as it would do to trying it for the 15-year-old.
1: Absolutely. And then you know where you are. But if you know that introducing it at 4 months is a smart move, not everybody will succeed because of, you know, genuine allergy. But if it's a way of reducing peanut allergy in it, and that's well worth avoiding if you can, I think the government advice will have to follow. They can't possibly fudge that one.
0: Here's a thought for you. If you are worried about your child at a little age, go and park your car outside the local GP surgery and try the nuts and eggs in the car park, because at least you're close to medical help.
1: Tell you actually, no, that's not the better still. If we're really worried and someone's had, say somebody really needs a particular medicine and there's a real concern about allergy, but the child's got terrible pneumonia, say, you know, we don't muck about. You need your first dose of that medicine in the hospital so that if a proper anaphylaxis takes place, then, you know, you're in the right place. So, but it's rare. These are rare things. By and large, it's, well, you know, it's got a bit of an allergy. They have their EpiPen available if necessary, but this is just good news to try and reduce this growing epidemic of food allergy. Anything that can do that, it's got to be good news.
0: It really has. And I find it so fascinating that no, 6 months mustn't go before. Yeah, about that. Sorry. Can you go back to 4 months? And this is the thing, as you and I are a little bit more mature and wise, we know that the latest evidence is going to be overturned in about 3.5 weeks time when they realize, oh, we forgot about that extra one. We didn't carry it over, because it's what happens.
1: Yeah, when it returns to where it was before, which is where it was with our kids, which was 4 months.
0: On the front, on the rear, on the front, 4 months, 6 months. The thing is, it's going to change over time. And I really do believe that most children, you know, if a child at 2 days old knows to turn itself and vomit so it doesn't choke, which is what the midwives are teaching us, you know, if they can do that, then I'm pretty sure they can lead you in, I want some food now, please, mum and dad. Because the milk's great. Where's the steak? Don't give them a steak. But you know what I mean?
1: Yes.
0: They're going to tell you.
1: Yeah, nicely put.
0: Please don't give your 4 month old steak. That's not advice. But to a little 4 month old, and banana probably is not that far off like a 45-year-old bloke having his bit of steak. It's the same kind of basic principle. Right, before I go off on a complete tangent, it's really interesting when we find something that can actually set people free. And interestingly for me, this one, more about God's design, is how panicked we can be and reactionary to something that's so small. We've had in the last 6 weeks, you've touched on all these global crises. It's going to end the world. No, it won't. It's not a big problem. And here we have another one where, yes, peanut allergy for the child that's got a severe reaction, that's terrifying, but actually it's not the big, horned, terrifying thing that we immediately assume it to be.
1: Absolutely. And yes, full blown, we know it's very bad. I remember being on an aeroplane recently and you know, it goes out, comes over the intercom, there's someone with severe peanut allergy here, so please, nobody open a bag of peanuts. Fair enough, but how much better it would be if that person didn't have peanut allergy. Okay, they're no longer 4 months old. They're a full-grown adult, and that's life, I'm afraid. And they've had, you know, they'll have to live their entire life trying to avoid even, you know, peanut spray in the air, let alone eating one. But how much better if we could avoid that in the future?
0: And it seems like we really, really can, but there is a finite window to do so, which is the bit that I think above everything else, it stuck out as the most fascinating part, that there is a small window within which we can do this.
1: 4 months to 6 months seems very important.
0: Wow. Okay. There you go. You heard it from a proper doctor, not this one. I am not a doctor. Don't quote me for medical advice. I'm not giving it, and I'm putting enough caveats in there. Go and see your GP if you're not sure. Or your midwife, who are brilliant. I love midwives. They're fantastic. First 28 days of the baby's life, go and see a midwife. Right. Richard, the good doctor, sir. Maybe next time you'll have a bit less of a shortage of hair. Who knows? We will see. We'll watch with bated breath.
1: Well, as long as I return from Italy safely.
0: Well, there you are. Right, fine. Dr. Richard Scott, thank you very much.
1: Bye for now.
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Bit of Billy Joel for you on the Get Your Home Show today. It's Nathan Thomas here in Studio One, keeping you company on behalf of Andy B. I hope you're doing well today. It is Tuesday and it's the final day of June as it happens. So anything you need to get done in this side of July, then I recommend you get it done today. But anyway, good to be with you. I hope you enjoyed your week so far. Ours has been a bit difficult, I'll be honest with you, because Andy B's had to go to hospital, and that was a bit of a scary incident, I'll be honest. But thankfully, he's out of danger, and yeah, just needs to recover, which is going to be difficult. It's already proving difficult to sort of recover from it, but still, he's getting there, and thank you, as always, for your presence and concern and care and support over the last couple of days. Hopefully, he'll be back on the radio within the coming weeks, but making sure he gets plenty of rest. Don't worry. I'm Nathan Thomas, covering for today. Thank you so much, as ever, to Dr. Richard Scott. A brilliant conversation there. An interesting one about solid foods. How early should babies have them? Well, it's interesting, isn't it? How over time it's become the recommendations have changed so much. We do see this a lot in science. I mean, it's not like any word from a scientist is absolute hard fact written in stone, because there's constantly developments in technology and in understanding of the world around us. So, you know, you can't really blame a person, scientists and doctors over the past who've tried to sort of give the best possible recommendations. But sometimes the most the answer does not lie with the experts, but with a bit of, I guess, what you might call common sense. Just what does the baby seem to need? Which is something they kind of allude to in their conversation there. How actually sometimes it's best to just see what's the baby think. You know, not necessarily ask the baby and sit down and have a conversation about it, but oftentimes the answer lies not in books and textbooks and online research, but just in looking at the situation and working out from there, you know, because every single situation, every single person is slightly unique and slightly different. But an interesting one there about how actually giving your child certain potential allergens early on could prevent them from having them in the future. I never knew that. Absolutely fascinating. And definitely want to sort of to consider. How do you do it? Obviously, you want to do it carefully, because there can be extreme reactions, but they're so extremely rare. And it's just really interesting. Good conversation there, as always. More music coming your way, of course. In the final hour, we'll do national days and birthdays, of course. We've got more great music coming your way before 6 o'clock.

Leona Lewis there with a bit of noughties. Was that kind of like R&B in a way, but a bit different? It's the Get Your Home Show on Pure 24/7 Radio Tuesday afternoon. Good to be with you today. Hope you're enjoying your week and your month. Actually, we're almost at the end of the month, aren't we? It's the 30th of June, so literally one last day of the month. And yeah, we're looking forward to what is coming up in July. In particular, we've got the latest editions of Pure Media, the magazine, and of course, Pure Men's Mag coming out this especially this time tomorrow. They'll be out, they'll be published, they'll be, you know, out there. And if you are subscribed, then you'll be looking forward, hopefully, to having it come through your letterbox or of course your inbox. And they are making their way as we speak. In fact, they may have already arrived because we were really good on time, on schedule. It really does depend on the postal service, doesn't it, how fast it arrives. But generally speaking, we give plenty of time to make sure each copy arrives with its new owner on time. But yeah, we're really excited about these editions. Of course, July Media Mag is Judy May on the cover from Cova International. Really incredible story. Very, very powerful. Very emotional, actually. And she explains how she came to start Cova International, an amazing company of film distribution, press screenings, all the rest of it. Loads of stuff they do. It's incredible the way they help to promote films and to bring these films to cinema. Some films that would never have seen the light of day in the UK had it not been for them. The UK and Ireland, I should say, really. It's just the whole kind of, this whole kind of area, which is brilliant. But yeah, that's the Media Mag. And of course, Men's Mag, it's John Kerr. So it's about a story, it's kind of a story of incredible transformation from addiction, prison, and all kinds of other stuff, and how his life turned around. You want to read it, and it's good stuff. And of course, in each one, all the other amazing writers from around the world bringing you all kinds of great stuff to encourage, lift, inspire you. Never to try and tell you how to live your life or tell you how much better life could be if you just had this and you just had that. There's so many publications out there that could do that, and there's so much information in the world that's trying to do that, but it's not about that. That's why it's called Pure Men's Mag and Pure Media the magazine. It's about pure media that you can enjoy and just enjoy with your favorite hot drink in the evening, in the morning, in the afternoon, on a train, in a car, obviously not if you're driving, but anywhere. It's wonderful. So puremediathemagazine.com to find out more about those. We are super excited about the July editions coming out literally just tomorrow. But more music coming your way now on the Get Your Home Show. We've got some Skillet for you next. This is a wonderful song called Valley of Death. And one more just before we get to the 6 o'clock news. And then, of course, in the final hour, we'll have a few things, actually, from national days as well as birthdays today. We'll find out who's celebrating their birthday, what famous people are celebrating their birthdays, celebrities, actors, singers, writers, you name it. And then we'll have a taking the mick out of the various national days. But you never know. We might find one or two that we actually like.

0: Wow, beautiful song there from Skillet. But I say beautiful because it captures something really powerful. The Valley of Death is something we all walk through at nine different times in life. And how do we get through that? Well, it's a good question. There are various ways. And generally speaking, it's not by just sort of buckling down and, just muddling through, is it? You know, there is a time for that. There is a time and a place. But most of the time, we need to look to other people. They often say, I've often heard this phrase said, and I often take umbrage because I think it's rather misleading, saying that you can find the strength within yourself. I mean, it's an interesting philosophy, it's an interesting thought, and it's true that we often our physical limitations are far above and beyond our mental limitations. So arguably there is a certain element of truth to that. However, none of us were meant to cope with every single aspect of life alone, which is why you can find a certain degree of strength within yourself, but not all the strength you could possibly ever need. You know, that's just nonsense, really, isn't it? So, you know, when you go through difficult times in life, it's important to remember that we do need to rely upon other people. We do every single day, whether we like it or realize it or not. You know, I mean, you drive in a car with someone, you're relying upon them to drive safely. Being alive shows that you relied upon somebody at some point to actually raise you and look after you when you were helpless. So, you know, it's worth remembering that. I was just, I suppose, partly inspired because Dr. Richard and Andy B were talking about babies, early infants and what they eat and stuff. So, you know, we need to remember that. But walking through the valley of death is hard. But it's important to remember it's never really possible on your own. You need someone with you, someone beside you, someone you can rely upon. And who is that person going to be? Well, that is a decision oftentimes we can make, isn't it? Well, anyway, let's head into the news now. Coming back after this, more great stuff on the Get Your Home Show.
1: From the Pure 247 News Hub, this is Peter reporting. Pakistani airstrikes hit Afghanistan. Pakistani forces have carried out airstrikes on multiple locations along the Afghanistanian border. Pakistan officials said the targets were terrorists responsible for recent attacks in Karachi. Taliban officials claim that the strikes resulted in dozens of civilian deaths, while Pakistani authorities asserted that the action successfully neutralized threats. The incident represents the latest escalation in long-standing cross-border tensions between the two countries. It has prompted calls for de-escalation from regional and international observers concerned about potential for broader instability in the area. Argentina cabinet chief resigns over scandal. In Argentina, cabinet chief Manuel Adorni resigned on Saturday amid corruption allegations concerning recent government spending practices. The resignation occurs as President Javier Milei's administration continues to pursue ambitious economic reforms aimed at stabilizing the country. Investigations into the specific expenditures have intensified public and media focus on issues of transparency, governance, standards, and accountability within the current political leadership. Major wildfire hits UK moorland near Manchester. Firefighters in Greater Manchester are actively working to contain a significant wildfire that broke out on Tintwistle Moor near Glossop. The blaze, which is greatly intensified due to recent periods of hot and dry weather, has burned through large sections of moorland and woodland areas. Local authorities have issued smoke warnings for nearby villages, implemented road closures for safety, and deployed specialist crews supported by aerial water drops to bring the fire under control and prevent any further spread. Australia to double potential fines for social media platforms. The Australian government has announced plans to double fines related to child social media accounts as part of stricter regulations aimed at banning young people from social media. The measure seeks to strengthen enforcement against tech companies that fail to prevent under-16s from accessing their platforms. It forms part of broader efforts by the Australian government to address online safety concerns for minors. And in other news, Wimbledon 2026 kicks off with star-studded royal box. Wimbledon 2026 has officially begun this week, and many celebrities, including David Beckham and Mary Berry, joined members of the royal family in the prestigious royal box on Centre Court. Fans across the world are already thoroughly enjoying the spectacle of this staple sporting event of British summer. Local economy and business have also enjoyed a significant boost. Just one day into the two-week event, anticipation among both UK and international audiences is high. This was the news brought to you by Pure247NewsHub.com.
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Going back away with that one from Belle Epoque. Black is Black. This is the, I was about to say late lunch show because that's what I'm used to hosting. But this is the Get Your Home show on Pure 24/7 Radio. I'm Nathan Thomas. I'm here filling in for Andy B today, who has unfortunately had to go to hospital as of yesterday morning. So I'm filling in for him today and we'll continue to sort of work out how we go along with the schedule and everything else in his absence. But it's great to be here to keep you company. I hope you enjoying the music, and we've got plenty more to come with our national days actually very shortly, so we'll get onto those about half past. But we've also got some wonderful music, always brilliant music. We had our 3 for 3 before 5, which was consisted of 3 amazing artists beginning with the letter M in the rock genre, and coming up over the course of this hour, looking forward to playing you the likes of Coldplay. We've got a bit of Juliet Turner, we've got some Sarah Reeves. This next one though is a bit of a classic from David Bowie. I mean, I think most David Bowie tracks are kind of classics now, aren't they? This one is particularly well known and really cool track. It's Changes.

well. That was Juliet Turner there, Belfast Central. Lovely song. On Pure 24/7 Radio today, we just had David Bowie before that as well with the song Changes. Really, really cool song. Love that one. It was actually used in the soundtrack to one of the Shrek movies, I think. It was a cover, a different cover, but apparently was approved by David Bowie himself. So yeah, it was very good, actually. So this is the Get Your Home Show on Pure 24/7 Radio. Nathan Thomas here, live from Studio One. A bit of a warm studio. Partly because, I can't really open the windows properly because we don't really want to let in all the thrips, which are a bit of a nuisance, to be perfectly honest. There's a couple I can see in the monitors already. It's just, I don't understand why they always go for that. I would assume they like the heat. So it's kind of a gentle heat, and somehow they seem to make their way into the monitors. It's rather a nuisance. It really is. But anyhow, I've got a fan pointing at me. I'm all good. And I think, I probably should get myself another drink. Keep me well hydrated. That is usually the answer, isn't it? If it's hot, just keep on drinking until you absolutely know that you are well hydrated. And when you think you're well hydrated, then drink a little bit more just to be on the safe side. So anyway, yeah, keeping cool, keeping warm. I hope you're enjoying.

enjoying whatever kind of weather you're experiencing right now. I believe we're through the worst of the heat dome, which has been going on in Europe recently. Very intense heat. I believe it's hitting 40s, like around about 40 degrees Celsius in some parts of Europe. That's an extreme heat. That's pretty extreme heat in this part of the world. Especially, even at this time of year. So yeah, I hope you're keeping safe and keeping well, keeping cool. Unfortunately, there have been a number of heat-related deaths recently, and that is common enough, I guess. It's just one of those things, heat exhaustion, complications arising from the heat, dehydration, all kinds of stuff. So just make sure to keep looking after yourself. And if you're feeling bad about how unproductive you seem to be because of the heat, then don't. It's perfectly normal to be a little slower, a little more tired by the heat. Because the thing is, in this country, we're not really set up particularly well for the extreme heat. In some countries, they have siestas, which I think would be really, really sensible. But unfortunately, our day is not built around those. So it's just not really practical all the time, is it? So anyway, I hope you get the chance to rest. Hope you get the chance to just get through this heat as best you can. And we'll carry on with some more music to get you home on today's Get You Home show.

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1: The heart and the soul of Christianity is not a religious system, is not ethical standards, it is not even a set of doctrine. 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
4: 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A few more stops on the way to make sure it's just right for you, and it will arrive for July. So what can you expect for our July edition, you say? Well, since you ask, let me tell you. In the spotlight is Judy May, the founder of Cova International, with a remarkable story. Judy heads up a team that connects audiences with films, or should I say movies. Judy and her team brought The Chosen, a very popular TV series, H is for Hawk, with Brendan Gleeson, and more recently, the outstanding true story, Truth and Treason, and so many more, to the UK. This is on top of all the fascinating articles by writers from many different countries, delivering on sport, life, health, technology, and so much more. 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
0: 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There's Andy B's voice, just in case you're missing him today. I'm Nathan Thomas, covering on the Get Your Home show just for this afternoon. Hope you're doing well. Hello and welcome. This is the show that takes place from 4 till 7 p.m. every weekday, and it's here to get you home one way or another. And to that end, we have some fantastic music. Various guests come on throughout the week. On Thursdays, it's usually Anne Lord Jackson. We've had Dr. Richard Scott today, a conversation they pre-recorded earlier for you. So them chatting a little bit about, interestingly enough, when the best time is to start giving babies solid food, the advice on which has, changed a great deal over the years. But what's the best? Not so easy to answer, but it would seem earlier is generally better. And actually the same for certain foods that could potentially be allergens, because earlier on the reactions are likely to be far less extreme. And if there are reactions, you can perhaps help them develop a kind of immunity, I suppose, or to help them to overcome that in some way. So, it would seem it might be better sooner rather than later. It's funny, isn't it? So many things in life where we work to a timetable set by other people. And that is not always wise, because every single one of us is so unique. You know, it's like, for example, one of those timetables is school. When should child start to go to, to primary school? Well, the general system in this country dictates 4 years old, but in other countries it's 7 years old or later even. So how do you know which one's correct? How do you know which one's best for children? Well, again, every single child is unique, and I suppose really it's up to the parents to work out what's best for my child. What's the best way to help them develop and grow into an adult? We can't necessarily follow the rules that everyone else has set, because that's not necessarily the best for us, is it? So yeah, it's an interesting conversation there on the whole thing. But if you've got any questions for Dr. Richard Scott, then do feel free to send them in, and Andy B and he will chat about it some point in the future. On Tuesdays, that is, another guest, of course, we have other guests coming on throughout the week as well, Mondays and Wednesdays, and there's some fantastic conversations. We've been repeating a few of those lately, and more to come over the next week or so. But right now, we're going to head into a song from Busted. And I think then we'll move on to our national days and birthdays, because there's a few here actually to look at. And that should be good fun. That's something Andy B always does on the Get Your Home Show. And I think it's a fantastic feature. It's always good fun to take a look at the national days, work out whether it's something we want to celebrate or not. And when it comes to birthdays, well, it's always nice to remember and to learn about certain famous people we know and find out how old are they now? Are they as old as we think they are, or are they a bit younger? Well, we'll find out. But right now, we're heading into a song from

all of that. Busted, crashed the wedding, not necessarily something we recommend, although it's a popular sort of concept for various films, isn't it? I watched one the other day, actually, where they crashed a wedding in a very amusing manner. It does feature prominently in various forms of media, doesn't it? Crashing weddings. It's sort of a crazy thing to do, and it's even made its way into a song by Busted. But anyhow, let's move on to birthdays. Birthdays of famous people. So we've got a few here, not like a huge number of people that I recognize. As Andy B often points out, I've got a list here of like YouTube stars, TikTok stars, stuff like that. But it's not really my sort of thing. Maybe it is yours. But anyway, a few that I know. Mike Tyson, most notably, of course, a legendary boxer. He apparently turns 60. There you go, Mike Tyson. What a legend, honestly. I think he's kind of a name synonymous with boxing. He's a former American professional boxer. And he's got all kinds of nicknames. And I can think of so many different quotes by Mike Tyson. It's funny how boxers seem to have lots of quotes, you know. It's one of those things. I guess when you're in that kind of the discipline required for boxing, it can inspire a great deal of, introspection, you know, as you consider, am I willing to carry on with this? Because it's not easy, is it? You know, getting punched in the face for a living. Although I suppose that's a bit of an oversimplification. Anyway, another person who's celebrating their birthday today is Lizzie Kaplan. Now, I saw a picture of her and I thought, I'm sure I recognize her from somewhere. I'm afraid I'm yet to work that out. She's done a great deal of work over the years, primarily TV work, but I'm sure I recognize her from somewhere. It's bugging me. I'm sure I'll find it eventually, but never mind. And just one more is comedian David Alan Grier turns 70. Well, I forgot to tell you, sorry, Lizzie Kaplan's 44. That's her age today. And comedian David Alan Grier turns 70. So there you go. There's a few birthdays for today, famous birthdays. We'll get on to national days in a short while, but don't forget also, coming up at the end of the Showstopper Challenge, where you get to vote for the final song. And whoever's email comes in first, that determines which song will be played last. The Showstopper, if you will. That's coming up shortly, but you want to have your emails ready for that. We're not quite there yet, but maybe even worth now just getting your email warmed up so that it can fire off as fast as possible and give you the greatest chance of securing your desired choice for the Showstopper.

I do like a bit of the Cranberries. In fact, I could listen to the Cranberries all day long, but, you know, that wouldn't be right to play a whole a Cranberries all throughout the show, would it? I mean, you kind of need a bit more variety. Anyway, it's the Late Lunch Show. No, it's not the Late Lunch Show. It's the Get Your Home Show. My apologies. It's the Get Your Home Show. I'm Nathan Thomas, and it's great to be keeping you company today. I hope you're enjoying your Tuesday. I hope it's going all right. I hope you're enjoying whatever the weather and the day and the challenges are. I'm filling in for Andy B today because, unfortunately, he's had to go to hospital, and he's all right now, basically, but needs some good bit of time to recover. So yeah, do continue to keep them in your prayers. We're getting on to the showstopper very shortly. Just wanted to briefly mention a few national days. So national days today, these are always good fun, aren't they? So let's have a look. So we've got Asteroid Day. Interesting. Asteroid. Now, do you know the difference between a meteoroid and an asteroid? Asteroid. Do you know the difference? No, neither do I. I always forget. I forget which way around it is. One is when it's entered the atmosphere. The other is when it hasn't. Although it's different when it's landed as well, isn't it? Oh, I can't remember. Meteor, meteorite, asteroid. I can never remember. I'm pretty sure asteroid means it's just floating by. Whereas meteorite is when it's landed, I think. And that's, I probably should double check that one. But anyway, Corvette Day. Well, if you like Corvettes, that is one to celebrate. Maybe take it out for a spin if you've got one. We've also got Social Media Day. I don't think we need a day for it, do we? We could do a day off it, like no Social Media Day. Would probably be much better and much healthier. But having said that, social media, it's not a bad thing. I think sometimes we can get it in our minds that social media is like a bad thing. But I suppose social media, in my mind, I often think of it as mental, sometimes, this is probably a bit unfair to some people, but it's like mental junk food. Because it's not necessarily bad for you always, but it's not necessarily particularly healthy. If you wanted mental, it does make us feel good, doesn't it? Or you're looking at things online, it's exciting, it's interesting to see the world like that, but it's not necessarily particularly helpful for us improving our brains, is it? So, you know, you've got to be careful with that one always. Cream tea day. Ooh, very nice. I do like a good cream tea. We had one over the weekend, which was delightful. It's a classic staple of the British afternoons. Cream tea. Absolutely fantastic. And finally, snorkeling day. I've never been snorkeling myself. I hear it's good fun. If you want to go snorkeling to celebrate this day, feel free. Might be a good idea during the heat, actually.

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We are going to get to the Showstopper Challenge very, very shortly. So do get your emails ready. The first one that comes into my inbox here in the studio is the one that will determine what song we play. And I can tell you the two artist choices, they're actually both siblings. So I wonder if you can work out who they are. Very different styles, very different kinds of music, but both very excellent. And that'll be the two choices you have. So I will let you know what those are very soon. Just make sure your emails are ready. 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

So the two choices for today's Showstopper Challenge. It's two betting fields. Would you rather have Daniel Bedingfield or Natasha Bedingfield? That's your Showstopper Challenge vote. Let me know during this song. First email to come in wins. This is Toby Mac, aptly named Showstopper.

It is indeed the showstopper. That's Toby Mac. Oh, I love that. Hopefully that got you energetic and excited about the showstopper challenge today. Our two choices were, in fact, Daniel Bedingfield or Natasha Bedingfield. They're both siblings, actually. Both very different styles of music, but very, very good. It looks as though the winner is Peter. You voted for Natasha Bedingfield. So here you are, your choice, Natasha Bedingfield. This one is Size Matters. So enjoy the spoils. Thank you so much for joining me on the Get Your Home show tonight. It's been a joy, as always. And I'll catch you later.

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2: From the Pure 247 News Hub, this is Peter reporting. Pakistani airstrikes hit Afghanistan. Pakistani forces have carried out airstrikes on multiple locations along the Afghanistanian border. Pakistan officials said the targets were terrorists responsible for recent attacks in Karachi. Taliban officials claimed that the strikes resulted in dozens of civilian deaths, while Pakistani authorities asserted that the action successfully neutralized threats. The incident represents the latest escalation in long-standing cross-border tensions between the two countries. It has prompted calls for de-escalation from regional and international observers concerned about potential for broader instability in the area. Argentina cabinet chief resigns over scandal. In Argentina, cabinet chief Manuel Adorni resigned on Saturday amid corruption allegations concerning recent government spending practices. The resignation occurs as President Javier Milei's administration continues to pursue ambitious economic reforms aimed at stabilizing the country. Investigations into the specific expenditures have intensified public and media focus on issues of transparency, governance, standards, and accountability within the current political leadership. Major wildfire hits UK moorland near Manchester. Firefighters in Greater Manchester are actively working to contain a significant wildfire that broke out on Tintwistle Moor near Glossop. The blaze, which is greatly intensified due to recent periods of hot and dry weather, has burned through large sections of moorland and woodland areas. Local authorities have issued smoke warnings for nearby villages, implemented road closures for safety, and deployed specialist crews supported by aerial water drops to bring the fire under control and prevent any further spread. Australia to double potential fines for social media platforms. The Australian government has announced plans to double fines related to child social media accounts as part of stricter regulations aimed at banning young people from social media. The measure seeks to strengthen enforcement against tech companies that fail to prevent under-16s from accessing their platforms. It forms part of broader efforts by the Australian government to address online safety concerns for minors. And in other news, Wimbledon 2026 kicks off with star-studded royal box. Wimbledon 2026 has officially begun this week, and many celebrities, including David Beckham and Mary Berry, joined members of the royal family in the prestigious royal box on Centre Court. Fans across the world are already thoroughly enjoying the spectacle of this staple sporting event of British summer. Local economy and business have also enjoyed a significant boost. Just one day into the two-week event, anticipation among both UK and international audiences is high. This was the news brought to you by pure247newsub.com.
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1: From the Pure 24/7 News Hub, this is Peter reporting. Pakistani airstrikes hit Afghanistan. Pakistani forces have carried out airstrikes on multiple locations along the Afghanistanian border. Pakistan officials said the targets were terrorists responsible for recent attacks in Karachi. Taliban officials claimed that the strikes resulted in dozens of civilian deaths, while Pakistani authorities asserted that the action successfully neutralized threats. The incident represents the latest escalation in long-standing cross-border tensions between the two countries. It has prompted calls for de-escalation from regional and international observers concerned about potential for broader instability in the area. Argentina cabinet chief resigns over scandal. In Argentina, cabinet chief Manuel Adorni resigned on Saturday amid corruption allegations concerning recent government spending practices. The resignation occurs as President Javier Milei's administration continues to pursue ambitious economic reforms aimed at stabilizing the country. Investigations into the specific expenditures have intensified public and media focus on issues of transparency, governance, standards, and accountability within the current political leadership. Major wildfire hits UK moorland near Manchester. Firefighters in Greater Manchester are actively working to contain a significant wildfire that broke out on Tintwistle Moor near Glossop. The blaze, which is greatly intensified due to recent periods of hot and dry weather, has burned through large sections of moorland and woodland areas. Local authorities have issued smoke warnings for nearby villages, implemented road closures for safety, and deployed specialist crews supported by aerial water drops to bring the fire under control and prevent any further spread. Australia to double potential fines for social media platforms. The Australian government has announced plans to double fines related to child social media accounts as part of stricter regulations aimed at banning young people from social media. The measure seeks to strengthen enforcement against tech companies that fail to prevent under-16s from accessing their platforms. It forms part of broader efforts by the Australian government to address online safety concerns for minors. And, in other news, Wimbledon 2026 kicks off with star-studded Royal Box. Wimbledon 2026 has officially begun this week, and many celebrities, including David Beckham and Mary Berry, joined members of the royal family in the prestigious Royal Box on Centre Court. Fans across the world are already thoroughly enjoying the spectacle of this staple sporting event of British summer. Local economy and business have also enjoyed a significant boost. Just one day into the two-week event, anticipation among both UK and international audiences is high. This was the news brought to you by pure247newsub.com.
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1: From the Pure 24/7 News Hub, this is Peter reporting. Pakistani airstrikes hit Afghanistan. Pakistani forces have carried out airstrikes on multiple locations along the Afghanistanian border. Pakistan officials said the targets were terrorists responsible for recent attacks in Karachi. Taliban officials claimed that the strikes resulted in dozens of civilian deaths, while Pakistani authorities asserted that the action successfully neutralized threats. The incident represents the latest escalation in long-standing cross-border tensions between the two countries. It has prompted calls for de-escalation from regional and international observers concerned about potential for broader instability in the area. Argentina cabinet chief resigns over scandal. In Argentina, cabinet chief Manuel Adorni resigned on Saturday amid corruption allegations concerning recent government spending practices. The resignation occurs as President Javier Milei's administration continues to pursue ambitious economic reforms aimed at stabilizing the country. Investigations into the specific expenditures have intensified public and media focus on issues of transparency, governance standards, and accountability within the current political leadership. Major wildfire hits UK moorland near Manchester. Firefighters in Greater Manchester are actively working to contain a significant wildfire that broke out on Tintwistle Moor near Glossop. The blaze, which is greatly intensified due to recent periods of hot and dry weather, has burned through large sections of moorland and woodland areas. Local authorities have issued smoke warnings for nearby villages, implemented road closures for safety, and deployed specialist crews supported by aerial water drops to bring the fire under control and prevent any further spread. Australia to double potential fines for social media platforms. The Australian government has announced plans to double fines related to child social media accounts as part of stricter regulations aimed at banning young people from social media. The measure seeks to strengthen enforcement against tech companies that fail to prevent under-16s from accessing their platforms. It forms part of broader efforts by the Australian government to address online safety concerns for minors. And in other news, Wimbledon 2026 kicks off with star-studded royal box. Wimbledon 2026 has officially begun this week, and many celebrities, including David Beckham and Mary Berry, joined members of the royal family in the prestigious royal box on Centre Court. Fans across the world are already thoroughly enjoying the spectacle of this staple sporting event of British summer. Local economy and business have also enjoyed a significant boost. Just one day into the two-week event, anticipation among both UK and international audiences is high. This was the news brought to you by pure247newsub.com.
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1: When you get to Friday morning, are you longing for the weekend to come? 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

0: 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From the Pure 24/7 News Hub, this is Peter reporting. Pakistani airstrikes hit Afghanistan. Pakistani forces have carried out airstrikes on multiple locations along the Afghanistanian border. Pakistan officials said the targets were terrorists responsible for recent attacks in Karachi. Taliban officials claimed that the strikes resulted in dozens of civilian deaths, while Pakistani authorities asserted that the action successfully neutralized threats. The incident represents the latest escalation in long-standing cross-border tensions between the two countries. It has prompted calls for de-escalation from regional and international observers concerned about potential for broader instability in the area. Argentina cabinet chief resigns over scandal. In Argentina, cabinet chief Manuel Adorni resigned on Saturday amid corruption allegations concerning recent government spending practices. The resignation occurs as President Javier Milei's administration continues to pursue ambitious economic reforms aimed at stabilizing the country. Investigations into the specific expenditures have intensified public and media focus on issues of transparency, governance, standards, and accountability within the current political leadership. Major wildfire hits UK moorland near Manchester. Firefighters in Greater Manchester are actively working to contain a significant wildfire that broke out on Tintwistle Moor near Glossop. The blaze, which is greatly intensified due to recent periods of hot and dry weather, has burned through large sections of moorland and woodland areas. Local authorities have issued smoke warnings for nearby villages, implemented road closures for safety, and deployed specialist crews supported by aerial water drops to bring the fire under control and prevent any further spread. Australia to double potential fines for social media platforms. The Australian government has announced plans to double fines related to child social media accounts as part of stricter regulations aimed at banning young people from social media. The measure seeks to strengthen enforcement against tech companies that fail to prevent under-16s from accessing their platforms. It forms part of broader efforts by the Australian government to address online safety concerns for minors. And in other news, Wimbledon 2026 kicks off with star-studded royal box. Wimbledon 2026 has officially begun this week, and many celebrities, including David Beckham and Mary Berry, joined members of the royal family in the prestigious royal box on Centre Court. Fans across the world are already thoroughly enjoying the spectacle of this staple sporting event of British summer. Local economy and business have also enjoyed a significant boost. Just one day into the two-week event, anticipation among both UK and international audiences is high. This was the news brought to you by pure247newsub.com.
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1: From the Pure 24/7 News Hub, this is Peter reporting. Pakistani airstrikes hit Afghanistan. Pakistani forces have carried out airstrikes on multiple locations along the Afghanistanian border. Pakistan officials said the targets were terrorists responsible for recent attacks in Karachi. Taliban officials claimed that the strikes resulted in dozens of civilian deaths, while Pakistani authorities asserted that the action successfully neutralized threats. The incident represents the latest escalation in long-standing cross-border tensions between the two countries. It has prompted calls for de-escalation from regional and international observers concerned about potential for broader instability in the area. Argentina cabinet chief resigns over scandal. In Argentina, cabinet chief Manuel Adorni resigned on Saturday amid corruption allegations concerning recent government spending practices. The resignation occurs as President Javier Milei's administration continues to pursue ambitious economic reforms aimed at stabilizing the country. Investigations into the specific expenditures have intensified public and media focus on issues of transparency, governance, standards, and accountability within the current political leadership. Major wildfire hits UK moorland near Manchester. Firefighters in Greater Manchester are actively working to contain a significant wildfire that broke out on Tintwistle Moor near Glossop. The blaze, which is greatly intensified due to recent periods of hot and dry weather, has burned through large sections of moorland and woodland areas. Local authorities have issued smoke warnings for nearby villages, implemented road closures for safety, and deployed specialist crews supported by aerial water drops to bring the fire under control and prevent any further spread. Australia to double potential fines for social media platforms. The Australian government has announced plans to double fines related to child social media accounts as part of stricter regulations aimed at banning young people from social media. The measure seeks to strengthen enforcement against tech companies that fail to prevent under-16s from accessing their platforms. It forms part of broader efforts by the Australian government to address online safety concerns for minors. And in other news, Wimbledon 2026 kicks off with star-studded royal box. Wimbledon 2026 has officially begun this week, and many celebrities, including David Beckham and Mary Berry, joined members of the royal family in the prestigious royal box on Centre Court. Fans across the world are already thoroughly enjoying the spectacle of this staple sporting event of British summer. Local economy and business have also enjoyed a significant boost. Just one day into the two-week event, anticipation among both UK and international audiences is high. This was the news brought to you by pure247newsub.com.
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2: I'll never forget where I come from. It's good to stay rooted, and I drive past bone boxes where I've been left for dead, and I think about that, and I think I'm still here. And then when I think of the influence that I've got in prisons through the storytelling and through my narrative, only God could do that.
3: We've had some really, really harrowing stories of parents just emailing us a few times now saying that unfortunately their children have passed away, but icing pot was one of the best things that they did, and they've got pictures and memories of their children, and you know, those songs are utterly precious to them.
4: It was Carl's inspiration. You know, as we were writing the script, I could call him up and say, hey, when you were getting interrogated by the Gestapo, you know, how did that work? And he would give these just incredible details about what it was like. This was a first-hand source. He was there. It was just, you know, what an incredible gift to have that as a source to develop this film.
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1: From the Pure 24/7 News Hub, this is Peter reporting. Pakistani airstrikes hit Afghanistan. Pakistani forces have carried out airstrikes on multiple locations along the Afghanistanian border. Pakistan officials said the targets were terrorists responsible for recent attacks in Karachi. Taliban officials claimed that the strikes resulted in dozens of civilian deaths, while Pakistani authorities asserted that the action successfully neutralized threats. The incident represents the latest escalation in long-standing cross-border tensions between the two countries. It has prompted calls for de-escalation from regional and international observers, concerned about potential for broader instability in the area. Argentina cabinet chief resigns over scandal. In Argentina, cabinet chief Manuel Adorni resigned on Saturday amid corruption allegations concerning recent government spending practices. The resignation occurs as President Javier Milei's administration continues to pursue ambitious economic reforms aimed at stabilizing the country. Investigations into the specific expenditures have intensified public and media focus on issues of transparency, governance, standards, and accountability within the current political leadership. Major wildfire hits UK moorland near Manchester. Firefighters in Greater Manchester are actively working to contain a significant wildfire that broke out on Tintwistle Moor near Glossop. The blaze, which is greatly intensified due to recent periods of hot and dry weather, has burned through large sections of moorland and woodland areas. Local authorities have issued smoke warnings for nearby villages, implemented road closures for safety, and deployed specialist crews supported by aerial water drops to bring the fire under control and prevent any further spread. Australia to double potential fines for social media platforms. The Australian government has announced plans to double fines related to child social media accounts as part of stricter regulations aimed at banning young people from social media. The measure seeks to strengthen enforcement against tech companies that fail to prevent under-16s from accessing their platforms. It forms part of broader efforts by the Australian government to address online safety concerns for minors. And in other news, Wimbledon 2026 kicks off with star-studded royal box. Wimbledon 2026 has officially begun this week, and many celebrities, including David Beckham and Mary Berry, joined members of the royal family in the prestigious royal box on Centre Court. Fans across the world are already thoroughly enjoying the spectacle of this staple sporting event of British summer. Local economy and business have also enjoyed a significant boost. Just one day into the two-week event, anticipation among both UK and international audiences is high. This was the news brought to you by Pure247NewsHub.com.
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1: From the Pure 247 News Hub, this is Peter reporting. Pakistani airstrikes hit Afghanistan. Pakistani forces have carried out airstrikes on multiple locations along the Afghanistanian border. Pakistan officials said the targets were terrorists responsible for recent attacks in Karachi. Taliban officials claimed that the strikes resulted in dozens of civilian deaths, while Pakistani authorities asserted that the action successfully neutralized threats. The incident represents the latest escalation in long-standing cross-border tensions between the two countries. It has prompted calls for de-escalation from regional and international observers concerned about potential for broader instability in the area. Argentina cabinet chief resigns over scandal. In Argentina, cabinet chief Manuel Adorni resigned on Saturday amid corruption allegations concerning recent government spending practices. The resignation occurs as President Javier Milei's administration continues to pursue ambitious economic reforms aimed at stabilizing the country. Investigations into the specific expenditures have intensified public and media focus on issues of transparency, governance, standards, and accountability within the current political leadership. Major wildfire hits UK moorland near Manchester. Firefighters in Greater Manchester are actively working to contain a significant wildfire that broke out on Tintwistle Moor near Glossop. The blaze, which is greatly intensified due to recent periods of hot and dry weather, has burned through large sections of moorland and woodland areas. Local authorities have issued smoke warnings for nearby villages, implemented road closures for safety, and deployed specialist crews supported by aerial water drops to bring the fire under control and prevent any further spread. Australia to double potential fines for social media platforms. The Australian government has announced plans to double fines related to child social media accounts as part of stricter regulations aimed at banning young people from social media. The measure seeks to strengthen enforcement against tech companies that fail to prevent under-16s from accessing their platforms. It forms part of broader efforts by the Australian government to address online safety concerns for minors. And in other news, Wimbledon 2026 kicks off with star-studded royal box. Wimbledon 2026 has officially begun this week, and many celebrities, including David Beckham and Mary Berry, joined members of the royal family in the prestigious royal box on Centre Court. Fans across the world are already thoroughly enjoying the spectacle of this staple sporting event of British summer. Local economy and business have also enjoyed a significant boost. Just one day into the two-week event, anticipation among both UK and international audiences is high. This was the news brought to you by Pure247NewsHub.com.